0: Hey, yo, Jace.
1: Oh, yeah. Oh, yeah.
0: Say something to her. 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
1: All right. Yeah, man, we see more life and more love for each and everyone, right? Yeah. Yeah, man, one love, one aim, one this. Love deep inside, yeah.

Christmas night, another fight. 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I took my feet to Oxford Street, trying to right a wrong. Just walk away, those windows say.

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And if your man gives you trouble just to move out on the double, and you don't let it trouble your brain, cause away goes trouble down the drain. 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
1: Hey.
2: I took a nap.
0: Oh, we just wrapped a video for Don't You Worry, directed by Director X. Black Eyed Peas featuring Shakira and David Guetta. So this whole thing is like a global event. We shot in Barcelona, we shot in Los Angeles.
3: I am Director X. This video is really something special. I mean, you got Black Eyed Peas, you have Shakira.

0: sur le bout de la digue de Malo-les-Bains, en face de grosses structures balnéaires. J'entends des voix, effectivement. Et il y a plusieurs personnes avec des maillots de secours. Beaucoup de femmes.
1: Hello.
2: YouTube.
1: How are you?
2: Good.
1: Yeah.
2: Police, it's here.
1: Ah, you want to you want,
2: I want to go? No, I want to go, but police, it's here. Police back.
1: Where you come from?
2: We
3: Somalia.
2: Somalia,
3: it's very problem.
1: Yeah, I know.
3: Yeah.
1: And you escape. And you want to go?
2: UK.
1: UK.
3: Yeah.
2: But I love France.
1: Yeah, il y a des couvertures de survie qui sont posées. Mais you were not in the water.
4: I was in the water.
1: Ah, you coming? You escaped from the water.
3: Yeah.
4: Why they stop? They stop the people here, and they don't give no life, no nothing, and no humanity. Why you stop here if you don't give no life there? That's the question, my question.
1: The big question.
4: Yeah, yeah.
1: And you have children here or not?
3: Yeah.
4: Yeah.
3: Police not helping, nothing. Why? Why?
1: Because they are police.
2: Because we are birds.
3: Scheiße, police. You know Scheiße?
1: No good. Tomorrow you go again.
3: You go again?
2: Yes.
3: Yeah, of course. Huh? Of course.
5: Don't run out of the way. I'm talking.
6: What do you need? Do you need sweet?
7: Okay.
6: What size?
7: Three size.
6: Big size.
4: This is large.
6: You have this big.
8: This is all S. Let me see. Kids pants.
1: Là, ils sont tous trempés, quoi.
6: Ouais. 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
1: Yeah. 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
1: Coming all the way from Italia, back up to Geneva and worldwide, you know what I'm saying? Much respect to the Joss. The Joss Dominguez joined together with LT and the Lamprets.

Oh my god, I'm so horny right now. I shouldn't have said that out loud.

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I know we're getting stronger. I know we won't have to wait much longer.